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1: 7, go ahead.
0: 5S eastbound, Acme Road, off ramp, King Lincoln Zebra 3707. King Lincoln Zebra 3707, white Ford with Pierce V3.
1: 2805. 401, you copy.
2: Per these 5S westbound.
0: I'm eastbound at the Acme Road off ramp. I'm all set here, out with the operator.
1: Alright, 406, correction, 401, you copy.
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1: 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I'll be able to send over here. I'll just suspend an operator. 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
0: Last name, Ingram, Edward, Nora, George, Robert, Adam, Mary. First name, Carice, King, Adam, Robert, Ida, Edward, Thomas, Henry, middle Ellis and Lincoln, 0216 of 84, Bloodline.
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0: Arkwood County to Ilya Loftusen. Arkwood County to Ilya Loftusen, the Grand 996 Ave. Conkle is requesting lift assist out front of the building. ETA 05, repeating to Ilya. Lift assist, the Grand 996 Ave. Conkle is requesting assistance with lift out front of the building with an ETA of 05, 2021.
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Echo County to West Winfield, EMS 8093, State Highway 51, town of Plainfield. 63-year-old female, difficulty breathing. State police are on scene, repeating to West Winfield, EMS 8093, State Highway 51, town of Plainfield. 63-year-old female, difficulty breathing. State police are on scene, 2827.

0: 1031. Come in. This is domestic. Male has half is left. Female doesn't want to pursue anything. We'll be clear. Howdy.
1: Westland Field EMT 45 acknowledging. Full crew momentarily.
2: Tracy, Westland Field, B of H, full crew at 2028.

0: Central 1D27.
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0: I have a name and number regarding an OP possible violation. Alexandria Bond, phone number 607-621-0163. 607-621-0163.
1: Copy.
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0: Sergeant County, show 609 or 2, the call.
1: 609, you're right, 2033. Be advised, Sioux County Ambulance also has a paramedic en route to assist with an ETA of 330 minutes.
0: Thank you.
1: 2033.

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1: Alright.
0: 458 Hobson Road, 458 Hobson Road, Salisbury. Caller can hear someone shooting a rifle behind her house. Approximately 13 shots so far.
1: Central, who's the caller? Do they
0: want to
1: interview?
0: Negative interview. Caller's a Christine.
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0: Lincoln Zebra Henry 9607. Lincoln Zebra Henry 9607. It's going to be right out in front of Mohawk PD.

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1: Go ahead.
0: 91953 North Frank, New York 91953 North Frank, down Garden Street, eastbound.
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0: 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Violet, Binkowski.
1: 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I'll advise where I'll be on Garden Street near Salisbury.
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1: That was a vehicle stop. King Young, 7715. King Young, 7715, white Chevy Tahoe with 2. Welsh Bush and Rolling Hills.

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2: Yeah, 9270777451.
0: What was the very first number? 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
2: Should be New York 9270777451. New York 9270777451.
0: Received 21 time. Suspended. 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
0: Copy, you want another car?
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0: Mary Boy King, 6484, MBK, 6484. I'll be on Acme Road and Dollar General, Frankfurt.

0: 1DE2A, Central Charlie, South New York. 1DE2A, go ahead. Lincoln, Nora Mary, 1402, LNM 1402. I'll be on 6th Ave in Montgomery Street, Alliance.
1: Four, one, 41.

0: 1D28 Central Texas, New York.
1: 1D28, go ahead.
0: Lincoln William Mary 6147, LWM 6147, and eastbound State Route 5S and Acme Road exit, alien.
1: Pursuit 2155.
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3: Okay. 502,
0: Roger. Oneida County Jail is inquiring if you guys could transport.
3: Stand by.
0: Stand by. They're also double checking the destination.
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0: Park, we're heading to her normal back EMS 315 North Prospect Street, apartment 205, 51-year-old female, arm pain, repeating to her normal back EMS 315 North Prospect Street, apartment 205 for 51-year-old female, arm pain, 2204.
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0: Going to Central. Central. Do you have any state units that are close by our village?
1: Central 1D2A, are you still an alien?
0: That's a negative.
1: Central to any state car closer to alien.
0: Okay, I'm in Mohawk, I can head that way. What's the address?
1: Alien, go direct with 1D2A, he's in Mohawk.
0: 190 at Seago Street for a possible MHL. Combative subject. I got one unit en route, the other's tied up on the rest. Receive, let's head on that way.
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1: Central.
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4: 624-2210.
0: 601 Central.
1: 601.
0: This was not an MHL. This was a landlord-tenant dispute. I'll be clear.
1: Received. 2211.
2: 1825 Central, do you still need myself and 10 to respond?
1: Two five and 10, where were you en route to, Dobbsville or Alien?
2: That was Alien.
1: Great, Steve, that was Dobbsville that called clear. Your discretion if you want to go to Alien cell.
2: Receive. We'll be in route.
1: Receive. 22,000.
4: One third civilian amount.
0: Okay.

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1: Central.
0: 1-0, do we have any details on this possible MHL and alien?
1: That's negative. Alien Desk gave it to you directly.
0: Copy.
1: There is an alien officer out there now, though.
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0: Be advised, my portable's not working at this location. 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

0: 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I'll need 2 acres, Dad.
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2: 10, 29's out with us, an alien. 605 clear. 605, 2231. 10,
0: we'll handle that. I'll be clear here shortly. 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
1: In front of 591905. 591905, Tana Herkimer. It's a black Toyota Tacoma versus Deer. Negative injury. He just left of Eatonville.
0: Yeah. Copy.
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1: 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North County, Alien 626, en route, Wynn Hospital.
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1D28 Central Traffic, South New York. Trey, go ahead. John Henry, X-ray 2294, JHX 2294, heading westbound on State Route 5S, and just west of Mucky Run. 2255.

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1: Eric, what county is on Little Falls?
0: Code 605, I was servicing EMS Walken and route to wind.
1: And route to wind 2256.

0: 1D28 Central, Charlie 7, New York.
1: 1D28, go ahead.
0: Lincoln Victor King, 5537, LVK, 5537, heading westbound on State Route 5S, just west of Monkey Run.
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0: 1-0, I'm going to be on South Washington, Village of Herkimer, near Kmart, John Adam Mary, 6975. John Adam Mary, 6975.
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0: 5047. Central. The clear processing. I'll be transporting that female to Frankfort Fairgrounds. Me, United County Sheriff, for the extradition on warrant.
1: 2345.
0: Five 04 Central, 30 miles is going to be 17637, 17637.
1: 2345.

1D27 Central Traffic, New York. Traffic, stop, go ahead. Lincoln Charles Zebra 3766. Lincoln Charles Zebra 3766. Could be on Sequel Street in Ilion. We're going towards 4th Street. Let's see, going 4th, 2349.

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Tuckahoe County to Frankfort, Mobac, EMS 316 Railroad Street, first floor apartment, 69-year-old male, altered mental, repeating to Frankfort, Mobac, EMS 316 Railroad Street in the village, first floor apartment, 69-year-old male, altered mental, 026.

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0: 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Caller's concerned someone may be tampering with the vehicle.
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0: The Budget Inn, room number 4. Michael Jackson, I'd like to talk to an officer regarding an assault from earlier that he did not report.
1: 5 or 6. 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

在观看了一个空狗也吗？Heckler County 2 Kunkel, EMS 206 Tipperary Drive, Thomas Schuyler for a 79-year-old female. Head laceration after a fall, bleeding is not controlled. Repeating 2 Kunkel, EMS 206 Tipperary Drive, Thomas Schuyler, 79-year-old female. Head laceration from a fall, bleeding is not controlled. 143.

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1: Glockle Medic 3 is en route to Skyler.
2: 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Be advised, the door is locked. We're attempting state police to assist with gaining entry. 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
1: Very assist. 27 received.

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1: 3-6.

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0: Can you landline?
1: Copy.

0: 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Trey. I'll also be en route with 1827.
1: Receive. What about you coming from?
0: We're on State Route 5 near Alien.
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1: Negative, they're in route.
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Arkema County to Kiahora EMS, 11060 Lake Julia Road. Remsen, 44-year-old female, altered mental, repeating to Kiahora EMS, 11060 Lake Julia Road. 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

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It's going to be just north of the first Gravesville Road intersection. 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

We're County 2, Kiawhora, EMS. 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
1: Four Central. I'm going to be on a traffic stop on 67 North.
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0: Can you respond to the area of Top Notch Drive? Possibly Ford Lane. Top Notch and Ford Lane. See Lindsay Condon. She called 911 stating she wants to see an officer. She didn't want to explain it to me and she was losing Wi-Fi on her phone.
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0: Can you send EMS here for laceration to form?
1: That's affirmative. 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

0: Circle Guy 2, Little Falls, EMS. Circle Guy 2, Little Falls, EMS 29, West Monroe Street. For a female laceration to the arm, out with PD. Kirk McHenry, repeating to Little Falls, EMS, 29 West Monroe Street. For a female with lacerations to her arm, out with PD at 828.
1: County, Little Falls acknowledged, 605 and route.
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0: 830. Eric McCarty, 605. 605 on.
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0: I'll be temporarily out of service. I'll be around to the county building.
1: Received 839. Central 205208. Commercial burglar.
0: Kirkland.
1: West State Street. It's going to be Applebee's for zone 502, the go door.
2: Mm-hmm. 201, the central. You can tell me clear from that statement at the station. I'll be en route for that.
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0: 115, Comstock Road, Fairfield, 115 Comstock Road in Fairfield. The caller is Ariel, seats her ex, Nathan Oldick, broke into her house. She can hear him on the cameras. He is currently in the residence.
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0: 947.
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0: Central.
1: That's going to be a Newport mailing, right?
0: That's affirmative. It's just above Sandy Lane.
1: Wait.
0: Central to all state units en route to Comstock Road. The caller advised she spoke to the mail over the camera, told him to get out of the residence. He covered the camera and is still in there.

0: 23 Central. Where's the caller?
1: The caller is going to be at work. She can hear him and see him on the camera.
0: All right, copy. Thank you.
1: 949.

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0: 20-23 Central. Can I get the contact info for the caller?
1: It's going to be in Ariel Hall. Her phone number is 315-219-0060. That's 315-219-0060.
0: 32, thank you.
1: 954.

0: 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So we don't have a vehicle description involved in this incident, do we?
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Earthport County 2, Mohawk 8, brush fire. On the thruway, mile marker 218.0 in the eastbound side for a brush fire on the side of the road. Earthport County, repeating 2, Mohawk 8, brush fire 218.0 on the thruway, eastbound lane, a small brush fire on the side of the road at 10.07.

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1: Herkimer County, this is Mohawk. We acknowledge the call of a brush fire on the thruway, mile marker 218 eastbound.
0: Mohawk, you're acknowledging. We had another report possibly going to be near 217.8.
1: This is Mohawk, we copy.
0: 1009. Herkimer County 2, Kunkel EMS. Herkimer County 2, Kunkel EMS, 106 Oak Hill Road in Schuyler. 62-year-old female, shortness of breath after a recent fall. Herkimer County repeating 2, Kunkel EMS, 106 Oak Hill Road in Schuyler. 62-year-old female, shortness of breath after a recent fall. 1009.

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0: Central 205208, complete. 205208, 138 West German Street, 138 West German Street, the Aney House. Jasmine's on the line stating a male resident, John Potter, is out of control. He's currently outside with staff. He was breaking items in the house.
1: Brickworth County, Hill Medic 4 en route, Skylar.
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0: Sugarman County is Mohawk Unit 3.
1: County done.
0: Do you have a better location of this brush fire?
1: 201. Can you contact the center? I'm headed to the Amy house right now. Is that urgent?
0: I didn't see a copy on that. You're muffled.
1: 1018.
0: Do you have a better location of this brush fire?
2: 4023 Central.
1: Central.
3: Down, last caller reported 1 foot by 1 foot.
1: That's affirmative. Go ahead with it.
2: It's going to be for the caller. Last name Hall, Henry Adam, Lincoln, Lincoln. First name Ariel, Adam, Robert, Ida, Edward, Lincoln. Date of birth 3/27/94.
1: Received. Received, standby.

0: Is there anybody on scene of this this brush fire by chance?
1: Negative. Multiple callers, all passerbys. Central 1D23. Negative. OP's on file.
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0: Yeah, that's Bear Camaro, the walk-in.
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0: 117
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0: 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She's en route to the residence now. She thought you were going to call her first. She's about 10 to 15 minutes away.
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0: County MOVAC EMS, 47 Marshall Ave, the Village of Mohawk, for female unresponsive in a medical cab. 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

Kirkland County 2, West Winfield Ambulance, EMS 544 East Main Street at the Bassett Clinic. 65-year-old male, possible GI bleed. Kirk McCary, ping to West Winfield Ambulance, EMS 544 East Main Street at the Bassett Clinic for a 65-year-old male, possible GI bleed. 1133.

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0: Central 504 complaint. Herkimer County 2, Kunkel, EMS, 217 Blossom Lane in Schuyler for an 89-year-old female, possible stroke, does have stroke history. Repeating Kunkel, EMS, 217 Blossom Lane in Schuyler, 89-year-old female, possible stroke, does have stroke history and shallow breathing at this time. 1241.
1: Kunkel acknowledging.
0: Acknowledging 1241.

0: 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Sending down a name and number for an attorney.
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0: It's going to be 270 North Main Street, 270 North Main Street, apartment 6. Jessica Hammond's the caller. It's not in progress. It happened last night, but she's concerned because the people in the residence are all under the influence of meth at this time.
1: Copy.
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0: 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I also checked at the apartment building. I can't locate the caller. 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
0: I'm in North Alma with Frank William George 6719. FWG 6719, I'm traffic stop.
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0: 6 Gator Central, it's going to be an RO.
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0: 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I'll be secure issuing.
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Central. 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I'll advise of the location. It's going to be near McGill's. 1359.

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0: Central 1D23, check the welfare. 6500 State Route 5, 6500 State Route 5, Town of Little Falls. The caller is from Dan's Auto Repair. States that there's an elderly male, John, there. He was there trying to get his car fixed. He said the male became confused, was taking off his shoes, doesn't remember why he's there. He's concerned for him.
1: Howie.
0: 1457.

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0: One juvenile male in custody en route from county court to Catteras County Jail. Starting mileage when you're ready.
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1: I'm all set. Can you do me a favor, start EMS for an evaluation? Probably 80-year-old male, extreme confusion, just want to make sure he's not having a medical emergency.
0: Mistake 15-12.

0: Erkman County 2, Little Falls, EMS. Erkman County 2, Little Falls, EMS 6500, State Route 5. For an elderly male confused out with the PD. Erkman County repeating to Little Falls, EMS 6500, State Route 5. For an elderly male confused out with a PD, 1514.
1: Little Falls acknowledges 600 en route.
0: Little Falls acknowledges 600 en route, 1514.

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0: New York, King King Union 3307. KKU 3307. Can you just let me know who it comes back to, please?
1: It comes back to John Dudish.
0: I copy. Thank you.
1: 1516.

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0: Can I get the date of birth for the registered owner of that vehicle, please?
1: It's going to be 32-1935, 0302-1935.
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1: Considering arriving at wind 1555. Correction, low false.
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1: 628, LA, low false. 1556.
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1: 1628. Central 201 complete. 201. The intersection of Pullman Street and Malcolm Street, Pullman and Malcolm. The caller states that there's a young child riding on an electric bike. She's concerned for his welfare.
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0: 201 to Central. Central. I'm going to be out on East Smith and Dewey. Can you see if you can contact the DCO?
1: Received. Do you want us to have her meet you there or call you?
0: If you could just notify her, there's a loose black dog running around.
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1: 205.
0: 205, it's in front of ESK Plaza on the sidewalk. Caller there reporting a young male laying there. He's been there for a while. He's wearing a black top.
1: Copy.

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Central. 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

0: 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Can you respond to 8½ North Otsego Street? See Carly, she's out for that property retrieval.
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2: 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She's Jada. 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She's waiting with the child outside.
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0: 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Both units clear.
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0: Perfect. Clear it.
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0: 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They're en route to the hospital at Little Falls, so if you would like to meet them there.
1: Received. I'll be en route to Little Falls Hospital.
0: 1816.

0: Clark County 2 Cuyahoga, Newport. 7540 Main Street, the village of Newport, for EMS transport for a 50s male intoxicated out with probation. 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

0: Central 1D25, property damage accident. Just west of 441 State Route 29A. 441 State Route 29A, it's a gray Honda Civic versus Deer, negative injuries. Year Route 1904. It's going to be just west of the intersection of 29A and Foster Road. Central.
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0: 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I'm going to be en route to 343 Parkhurst Road, kind of follow up.
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0: Can you respond to 553 Badcock Hill Road? 553 Badcock Hill Road, speak to Vicki Jones. States her 38-year-old son, Kelly Jones, is threatening to come to her residence and assault her and her husband.
1: Copy, so this 553.
0: That's affirmative. 553 Badcock Hill Road. Caller did state that the son lives down in Madison County. He does not have a vehicle, but he has showed up there on foot before.
1: What did you do, 7 receipt of being around?
0: You're around 1921.

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0: Be a black and blue color Mitsubishi. The Sarah Fire, Fire Walmart. Coming up to Bill Churchman.
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2: Okay, sir. 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
1: 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He's on 055 by Walmart with a black and blue Mitsubishi vehicle.
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0: 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You're just grabbing our unit.
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0: 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What's the time of this call?
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0: 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White male, about 30, gray shirt, and a Toyota with Vermont plate, King Charles Frank, 238. Is leaving at this time, took merchandise from the store. We're on the line with the caller attempting further.
1: Copy and route. Any direction of travel at this time?
0: He's currently traveling behind Dollar Tree.
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0: 1948. 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
0: John George Paul 8886. John George Paul 8886 Southside Road.
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